skins, no souls, just snacks and napkins. Is it alright with you frying up my hat here, right where the line of graves begins? The great clouds, nameless brother, wins the celebration, certificate issued, lost nation. Didn't bother to hop back, got in, did it, succeeded, then found out all I really needed was a feeling. Just anything really to stop the, just anything really to stop the bleeding. To believe it, I needed to see. I lost a lot of liquid, seven

If the good Lord had intended me to live in L.A., he'd have given me a machine gun. Still, here I am. Just another worried little citizen of this modern-day Pompeii, waiting for the meltdown, the showdown, the great American closedown. When that fault line that runs right through society's fabric finally snaps, and the whole damn thing starts unraveling.

Suzanne had seen the chrome towers of the spirit world. She had moved through each room in darkness like an illicit vapor. She had heard the sorrowful blues of the South.

0: watch this would happen again.
1: We've received your payment. Have you considered donating to the less fortunate people that need saving? Leave a rating to enjoy the newest features. We're out of lubricant for plug.

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1: By clicking I agree, you forfeit your fee. Any claim to be free is obsolete. Deletion of the self is mandatory. Recordings of all actions obligatory. Gratulatory salutations. Henceforth existence is nameless, effectively rendering

Now we check under the hood before he start the engine. Came out the stash house, something didn't smell right. He on the ground trying to look up in the tailpipe. Mighty fall for a mighty man, had a manicure, now it's dirt and oil on his hands. Staying low as he scrambled to the car though. Glad it's just a short trip to the condo. No signal, head on a swivel, hand on the center console with the pistol. Tinted black, got the window right. Always shoot the gap at the yellow light. Bag a little yellow pills for the nerves, but it make it even worse when the zannies don't work. Any panic ears ringing when you call, it can't hear you. Every 7 seconds, eyes back up in the rear view. Something in this room didn't used to be. Gin bottle to the face, can't fool a G. Laughing at him, he ain't never scared though. But he checked the lock every time he walked by the door. Check the lock every time he walked by the door. Check the lock every time he walked by the door. He run the motherfucking city, it ain't nobody. Check the lock every time.

tuck. They got him sleeping in his chucks. Something in this room didn't used to be. Gin bottle to the face, can't fool a G. Laughing at him, he ain't never scared though. But he checked the lock every time he walked by the door. Check the lock every time he walked by the door.

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I won't sing along no more.

pure Demi Rider in between the lands, Rider in between your pretty twisted mind, your pretty twisted armpits, twisted some you have in mind, twisted head you have in mind.

The leader house, you never hear his sword off speaker drum boom dub roots all around the village, bachelor life. And then you hear he pulling three women in the congregation, and the shepherd raising crook stick and tapping his foot when the hymn swing, but he's suffering in silence, because he's wondering if while he in church, rocking on his heels, his woman horning him with leader Jim when night come and he need a see a man to prophesy or tack back and catch them in slack. But his fate was firm. Every Sunday, he in church, he was on the ark, in Broome. Beatty was on the ark, Mong and Vino in pyjamas, the wild moon, fever in his throat, performance poet and stand-up comic book were on the boat. And the ark was full, but more was to come, and they're coming still. Ethel Waters was on the ark, singing Creole gold. Octavia Butler, hip good, up upon this boat. Eric Eustace Williams, dead and living same time, was also wrapped in kente. Fats Waller, Courtney Jones, and

before she had even soared. Then Darkus Howe and the mighty Spoiler, the mighty Terror and the mighty Zandolian, proper sore fans strewing vitamins down his throat. Zandolian, living among the dead, still clapping war around the sick man head. Then Pharaoh Sanders reached with Yusuf Latif.

7. Here come Paul Rosen. Here come Barry the McBurney. Even Olive Roth rolled upon that boat. This was the year that the great bandit graduated from bandit school and roughed 40,000 men in San Fernando. When the river washed down from the million hills and cleansed the city. And who had drowned, badly waterlogged, and who had dead, badly wounded. And the great bandit came down with his escort and chariot to survey the land. And they found poor black folk had hidden in holes in the earth and in barrels sealed shut with likely sap from the breadfruit tree. But the poets were wise and hid in the trees and were never found. And the bandit rode on. And the houses of dukes and spooks and prime ministers were burned to the ground. And all around the embassy roof, those grand facades of colonial times were volcanically cast to ash and plundered. And then the bandit moved west, searching for that gold-throated woman who, after making disco love to him one morning, ventured him up to the hills overlooking the city, behind the bridge and quarry, and show him his own city. And he never imagined his own island as a map. Its grids and lakes.

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Instead, Baba, the great teacher, had long since evaporated into air, into language, into sound, into the very sex fruit of poetry. Under Arp drove up to Bristol, Brixton, Birmingham, Leeds, and Manchester too. It swooned into New York,

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Yeah, the show begins. 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I hit your speed for lunch. 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I'm fast.

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0: 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Just seems like a rare thought since I make the rare norm. I keep it accurate up to 100,000 paces. So clean, I'll be barely leaving traces. It's nice to have some company. I was ahead of my time, just waited till y'all caught up with me. No impatience, I was comfortably sharpening the cutlery.
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